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1: 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Could you fire us really quick for an SVD, Pershing off ramp and Pershing?
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2: 55 wants going to be 211 strong arm losses, 3 can jewelry, it's going to be 3 gold necklaces. First suspect's going to be a black female adult, 50s, black tank top, unknown bottoms, 5'5", 160. Second suspect's going to be a black male adult, 50s, gray shirt, 6'2", 230. The driver of the vehicle, and the vehicle's going to be license plate 5 Victor 5 Charles 330. It's going to be gray Acura TL, last seen going westbound on Wakeman Drive.
1: 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Protocol 3601, dispatch for 72.
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4: We want

0: Charles 330 is going to be great, Acura, TL, last scene going westbound on Wickman Drive.
1: 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Protocol 3601, dispatch
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3: 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We pushed that, moved off the way, we're back on route to our main, our current. I apologize.
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0: Repeating 3 for info. Our telephone vehicle just scanned at Downing and Manthey going westbound at 1715 hours.

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1: For Walmart at 3223 Tamarack.

0: Three bear kids. Can you fire me for 53 call of 937 for the suspect vehicle?
1: Just blocked that French Camp Road and Mandy Road going eastbound at 1718 hours for a 3 minute 10.
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Be a possible Hispanic or Middle Eastern male, 5 years old, clean baseball hat, blue shirt, tan pants, white shoes. We're trying to cross the street. There's no adult around him. Any unit, gentlemen.

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0: 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LTL 19W, at a 24S Sacramento Street. Cross streets are between Pine Street and West Oak Street.
1: Yankee 45. That 965, they looked like one of the RPs was walking the J, and they went on Tuolumne from Pacific frontage.

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1: All right, can I locate the vehicle in the East Lawn Plaza? It's unoccupied. Do we have a description of suspect?
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0: 53 or 49 in the mail. 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
1: Yeah, that's not

Engine 2032, Truck 2051, and Battalion 2011. 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LPO 20, at 275 Poplar Street. 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
1: 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They're with us. Okay.
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0: 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She's requesting a 914 for a VRO report.
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0: C'est ça. 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
1: We have a resident at 2286 Port Trinity Circle. The view for resident Jose de Godoy Benito covers the front door. RP spoke with Kerry Rebenito that is 97, giving a false alarm. 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
1: Defense right now. We're taking the second witness for the show. They're en route.
0: No, they're just trying to confirm that the first info was a positive match. And so we can start 9-3-9.
1: First one was positive.
0: Copy, thank you. Bigger 10.
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0: Can you start with 9-3-9 if one has any charge, please?

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0: Can you advise if PD is needed for this?
1: If patient's suicidal, why don't we just start a roll anyways? We'll advise the KMRD stage. Yep.
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Manhattan 3743 to copy college 3645 645 4156 at Magnolia and Harrison. 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Any other gentlemen?

71. Victor 71, you are still at 940 with fire at a 913 ATAC 7916 Diana Marie Drive. Well, from advisor ex-boyfriend is A type and overdose on fentanyl.

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1: I copy.
0: 3 Edward 33 in route 2960, walk through at 415 West Park Street.
1: Sorry, Rob.
2: Control 1, engine 11. How do we get this call?
3: I think it was third party from somebody not on scene.
2: Ten four. No one's answering the door, and we can't see any movement inside.
3: Ten four. Stand by. Let me ask the call taker when she gets off the phone. All guys.
2: Ten four.

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1: 10-4.
0: Engine 11, the RP was a girlfriend slash ex-girlfriend, not on scene, calling, saying she was on the phone, and that the patient was advising he was going to intentionally overdose. That's all we have from her, but she's not there.
1: And 4, let's continue PD. We can determine if we need a force entry once they get here. I don't know if we have any other additional premise history.
0: 10-4, I'll advise PD of the update, and then I'll check for premise history and phone number history from the girlfriend.
2: Back, do you currently see the arm with a knife at the unit, channel 1?
0: Hey, Jay, no. 33 prior to 3 Lincoln and Lafayette.
2: Okay.
3: 35 prior, code 3, Eldo in Washington.
2: For Eldo, Washington. 1043 copy, it's going to be call 3645, 645.
4: 1043 copy, I'm en route.
1: PD.
0: PD is en route.
1: Definitely.
2: Units are out to the 911A. Be advised, anonymous RP advised that they saw the female attack the male with a knife as he was trying to leave and believe she may have 911A'd him in the back. She can see the male bleeding and the subjects are still in the 415 in front of the call location.
0: Three ten fifty seven. Can you copy the last and call 3646? Cars advising they may have to force entry.
4: Copy.

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At 3770, West Benjamin Hope Drive, number 11. Cross streets are between Cumberland Place and 5 Mile Drive.

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2: 73, do we know of the subject who was trying to ID us here?
1: He's supposed to be inside.
3: 35.
0: 35.
3: The RP at the corner is saying that both subjects went back inside the residence, but the male was leading.
0: 10-4, units copy.
4: Engine 6 and Battalion Chief 1, respond to shooting, stabbing, 601B, at 1117 North Harrison Street. Cross streets are between W Magnolia Street and West Road Street. Engine 7. Respond to overdose, poisoning. 227B, at 8344, Yarmouth Drive. Cross streets are between Dartmouth Court and Deerfield Court.
2: Do we know if anybody else was tied with three subjects?
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2: For 45, we did find a prior with the phone number. We're going to give it a try right now for a Vicki Davis, possible.
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0: The PD wants to follow up. We're going to transport to St. Joe's.
1: Okay.

0: 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We've made multiple PA announcements. No one's coming to the door. Any work on that number?
1: A affirm, there was no answer for that callback.
0: Or if I copy, you can try one more time. Thank you.

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3: Stolen engine 10. We're at the dispatch location. There's nobody here. Do you have any contact with the OP?

0: Interesting. It looks like they're pinging, or their last ping, a few minutes ago, right where you guys are showing on tablet command. We'll try and call them back and see if they got in the apartment.
1: Denver, we need access in apartment 11. Nobody's in here.
0: Or we'll give them a call back. Engine 10, she may possibly be waiting by gate C. It's in reference to the gate.
1: We enter through gate C. There's nobody here.
0: 10-4, I will call her back.

0: 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Yelling in the background, asking for PD. 15 in the background. Any unit, channel 2.
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0: 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If anybody was involved taking seat vents, please just write us up. We will take the original.
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1: 3-10-43. 3-10-43. I just sent Fire 909. I'll take care of SenCal 2. I see him now.

1974 disappeared from the Family Dollar at 505 West Harding Way. To be a black female, 30, wearing a black jacket and jean shorts, took a bag of merchandise and fled eastbound on Harding Way on foot. All cars were at cross 667, 667, dispatch 3247.

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0: 3743.
1: Which amp 43?
0: 743. I'm 987, 937 on call history 667. Harding's clear from Madison to Lincoln, and Lincoln's clear northbound for a couple blocks. Parking lot's clear. UTL, go clear it.

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1: 10-4.

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1: Yeah, 35, I copy your code for 344 South Sider Street. 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
2: Side of the levee. 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
1: Thank you.
0: Yes, SL 415C Lake View West, 2422 Venetian Drive. Full unit 148 or 149, there was 7 black males and Hispanic males and a 415 a female. There were multiple callers advising the subjects outside were armed with guns, had masks on their face.

0: copy and route QET for that.
1: KET 353,
2: just had another caller advising Hispanic female, 20s, top and sweatpants, was armed with a baton. She was in a 415 with several subjects in the parking lot. The ERP give the address is 2414 Venetian.

Three wagon one. Dispatch to three wagon one.

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At 443 East Anora Street. Cross streets are between S. Sutter Street and South California Street.

10-43. Sam 43, go ahead, show me RAF King 18's call, 10-4.

Toronto 415 on Venetian. I'm back at B5 Indian Mills. 1-23 black shirt, red pants with armed with a gun. In a black truck, unknown plate. 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Anyone with that?

0: 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At 915, South Gertrude Avenue. 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

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LVO 14. At 1123, Tudor Street. Cross streets are between Kent Avenue and Royal Crest Drive.

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Respond to difficulty breathing. 440. At 4827, Huntington Lane. Cross streets are between Coventry Drive and Huntington Court.

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At 711, David Avenue. Cross streets are between E Main Street and East Anderson Street.

0: 12 Medic 29, District 648, C. Charles. It's going to be for a 51-year-old female with abdominal pain. 711 David Avenue, Craftham, Maine, and Anderson.
1: Is there another unit for a walkthrough? 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

0: 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I'm going to try to whisper all your uncle.
1: 55 around.
2: Alright, I passed my work. We're en route to Santa Ross.
3: Engine 310-4. It shows you en route. Engine 3 is going to be 1112 South Santa Ross. Cross of Lador and Guernsey. Report of the possible illegal burn in the backyard.
4: Unraised male was driving, weaving in traffic, possibly 922. Was also occupied by an XJ who also looks scared. Vehicle's currently near the underpass on the left-hand side and is stopped at the location. Record 3695, 695, dispatch clear, 1930.
1: Three.
0: 53?
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0: Jeffrey, do you copy Boston 695 for a 502 driver with an XJ also in a vehicle?
1: Three, I copy.

3 Baker 10 Garcia. I'm 3 Baker 10, no response over the air at 3514 North Sutter Street, SUT. 3 Baker 10, 10-4. Love you in this regard.

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2: Hey, so we're backing out to the front door. We're on the east side.
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0: Did you say inside?

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At a 328 North Bank Court, number 47. 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
1: Could you put us back on call at 11:15 North Harrison Street, please? 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

Naya taken. Taken from Lakeview East, 7620 North Eldorado. Vehicle is a gray 2011 Hyundai Sonata. Ranking in SAM 780. It's call 37 16 dispatch clear 1959.

0: 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Here's the copy caller 3 707 for possible 273.
1: Yeah, 43, I copy.

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Engine 9, respond to stroke, 526T, at 1551, Sunnyside Avenue. Cross streets are between Arrow Street and East Walnut Street.

0: Park North, a 911 involving a 502 driver at 550 North D is in David Street. Over at Hyundai Santa Fe, 901 into RP's parked vehicle. Driver's going to be neighbor, Hispanic male, 20s, who appears to be very 922. Hey, gentlemen.
1: Please.
0: Very good, 10-4.

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1: 6.
0: 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We're all good. Thank you.
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3: Oak.
1: 10-4, southbound unit from Oak. Unit 2, says 960.
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2: Oak.
3: 10-4 southbound unit from Oak. Unit 2 says Mary 50.
0: Clear, subject to long route. Bring it to
3: Mary 5906.
2: 4907, it's Aurora just south of Fremont. It's going to be a black puzzle Lexus.
3: Black Lexus.
0: Give it a good thing, Jeremy, for sure.
3: 13-10-4.
4: Hold my call. Show me that's 49.
0: Mary 50.
3: Mary 50.
0: Can you copy the plate? It's going to be 6 Edward William George 931.
3: Boy, that comes back clear. Expired June 24, 2026, 3008 Lexus out of Valley Springs.

0: 3-10-29.
1: Primary 50 advised, they were just struck on the right side of the van. They are 907, vehicle fled. Fremont.
0: Copy that. I'll be en route.

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1: Barry 50.
2: Barry 50, A-friendly, pulled over, we're across the street from 430 North Aurora.
1: 430 North Aurora. Mary 15, copy.

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0: 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Again, 42, 715, 126 East Jamestown. The entrance to the parking lot.
1: Hello.

Special Cars Park North 417 that just occurred at Church and Ash Street. It's going to be a white male, an older white male wearing a black shirt and a white truck with a white trailer. RP advised and they pulled a black lock on RP. RP was trying to assist the subject in reversing the trailer. All cars for the 3726, 726, and a sergeant to copy. Dispatch clear 2017.

0: Central Personnel 3A at Weber WB and C as in Charlie Street. This is 4-door SUV Toyota. William Ocean George 072 is blocking in the middle of the street in Unit Channel 1.
1: Three over 73,
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0: just off Grasberg Creek East at 965A 2149 West Hammer. CRP Sun D'Angelo K Black Male 12. Beanie Black Fitted Sweatshirt. White and Yellow Shorts. 46 hours at Angel Cruz Park in Unit 101.
1: Okay.

0: about 3. Reply for an extremely 922 setback.
1: 10-4. Reach out 3, alert and conscious.
0: Safer, I'm alert and conscious. She's not a driver, but she's just related to a driver at the scene. She's extremely 922. We're going to need 945.

0: Special Rescue for Westmount 3A, holding 5 large dogs in the area of Navy Drive and eastbound State Route 4. We're going to be walking in the roadway. Vehicles are almost 9 and running into them. Any in general ones?
1: Squad 9. Respond to sick person. 608B. At 550 Northeast Street. Cross streets on between the Fremont Street and East Oak Street.

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1: Engine 9, respond to abdominal pain, 604A, at 708 North Airport Way. Cross streets are between E Park Street and East Flora Street. Engine 2, respond to ALOC, 621A, at 802 W. Weber Avenue, number 224. Cross streets are between N. Lincoln Street and Private Road.

0: All right, if you're nearly 15, it could be 909. The driver is not 922.
1: 10-4, Mary 15, copy. Negative. 50, driver is not 922.
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0: 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It's going to be a PV matter.
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0: 6.
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2: 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At South Airport Way and East 10th Street.
3: 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One of the drivers is possibly living 550 or 922. 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

0: control of the next meeting.
1: Hey.
0: Control of the next meeting, I'm seeing two vehicles involved. Middle lane's blocked on the northbound lane. Airport, we'll be out to go injuries.
1: Airport.

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Respond to overdose. 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Number 302. 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

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Cross streets are between M and Pacific Avenue.

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1: 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We got one lane of southbound airport blocked. It's a hit and run. There's multiple witnesses with suspect information.
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Respond to difficulty breathing. LEI 21. At 715, El Dorado Avenue. 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

Dispatch of cars for South 937 for 949 in the area of 12th and Bellevue. Our piece of advice is she's seen several J's between the ages of 8 to 12 driving a black Mercedes or a Lexus. Plain unknown, J's are hanging out the window and on the roof. Last seen northbound Bellevue driving 505. Any units, 111.

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At 4571 N Pershing Avenue. Cross streets are between Monica Court and West March Lane.

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Respond to chest pain. 608B. At 2440, East Poplar Street. Cross streets are between NF Street and North Silver Street.

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Respond to list assistance. 702D. At 1732, South Stanislaus Street. Cross streets are between 83rd Street and East 4th Street.

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0: We're unable to access the apartment complex. Can we check your primer fire for property manager?
1: Over.
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1: Forty-three. 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

0: was 20.
1: 20. It was voicemail and call went to the RP that the father was involved, but fire's advising two patients were transported to Catton Hospital.

Clarendon 10, BLS 26, District 405, H-Henry 4, nosebleed, 23-year-old male. Motel 6, 2654 West March, Crossaquel Lakes, room 220.

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Respond to fire alarm still. 730A. 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

0: 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It's going to be for structure fire. 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
3: One David 53.
1: 10-4. One David 55.

0: Control One is a 14-17 two-story single-family dwelling. Nothing's chilling. We're going to be out investigating. Keep everybody coming.
1: 10-4, two-story single-family dwelling. Everyone's out. Nothing's showing. Battalion 2, copy.
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3: 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Engine 10, respond to difficulty breathing. 405A, at 2734, Grizzly Hollow Way. Cross streets are between Turtle Valley Drive and Brush Creek Drive.

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0: 1 over 32, clear current, 03, accurate, out of Stockton.

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Respond to difficulty breathing. 626D at 301 South Laurel Street. Cross streets are between Lafayette Street and Alley.

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At 1638, Julian Street. Cross streets are between Elm Street and Scribner Street.

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1: Never.
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0: turn off to the 415 at Panda Express, 5650 Pacific. 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No friend was seen. 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

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Number 27. Cross streets are between end and end.

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Cross streets are between S. Anjuran Street and South Lincoln Street.

0: 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Try to call back the RP for an update. He advised that he left.
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Cross streets are between Fillmore Avenue and Hammond Avenue.

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1: Whenever did you do?
2: 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Can you try another call that, please?
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0: Whatever, there's you. Please hold on, call back. Can you just copy the notes? I tried to call the patient. This is third hand as well from someone.
1: Pit 4, is this related to that earlier call?
0: Negative, just ironically the same.
1: Pit 4.

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0: Lathrop TAC 32, 10-4.
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0: YR-56, subject's going to be a black male adult, 6 foot tall, wearing a white t-shirt, red shorts.
1: 10-4, copy, black male, white t-shirt, shorts.
2: 34, AOR, no medical need.
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1: Ethan Beagle, 6-0-0-320.
0: Ethan Beagle. Whatever, 44 to the current, 07 Cadillac, have stopped. Good.
1: Sure.
0: Sunny, 4704 and 5 Filipino Center, 6 West Main, Process Center, CN. The friend, Alfred Freeman, black male, 63, white shirt, light gray jeans, refusing to leave.

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Respond to structure fire 4th alarm. L-130, at 11818, East French Camp Road. Cross streets are between S. Prescott Road and South Jackton Road.

0: 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Brush 5 is going to come down with Engine 1. Engine 5 is going to remain in Stockton.
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Respond to structured fire fourth alarm. L-130, at 1818, East Prince Camp Road. Cross streets are between S. Prescott Road and South Jacktone Road.

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0: 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Standing to the States. Whatever 32. 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
1: 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I'll make another phone call.
0: Yeah, well, we only need the door code because we're just going to leave the rig on the apron here. I'll let you know if we have problems. And then Battalion 1 also said just stay on Stockton Channel 1 for dispatch.
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At a 328 North Bank Court, number 47. 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

turn out to the 45 CW in Bear Creek, U704, Kelly Drive. Further, the ERP wizard saying you won't put hands on me. I'm silent, unable to call back due to disconnect. So.

0: 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Cross streets are between Vernon Way and Sherwin Drive. Engine 2031. Respond to a known medical. LDK 19W. At 15, North School Street. Cross streets are between W Pine Street and West Elm Street.
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0: 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At 5603, East Marsh Street. Cross streets are between F. Cardinal Avenue and Bird Avenue. 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Respond to grass fire. 201C. 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
1: 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14, 14, 14, 14, 14, 14, 14, 14, 14, 14, 14, 14, 14, 14, 14, 14, 14, 14, 14, 14, 14, 14, 14, 14, 14, 14, 14, 14, 14, 14, 14, 14, 14, 14, 14, 14, 14, 14, 14, 14, 14, 14, 14, 14, 14, 14, 14, 14, 14, 14, 14, 14, 14, 14, 14, 14, 14, 14, 14, 14, 14, 14, 14, 14, 14, 14, 14, 14, 14, 14, 14, 14, 14, 14, 14, 14, 14, 14,

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0: We have one in custody for a different crime. Can we get another unit, code 1, please, for transport?
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0: 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Cross streets are between M and Pacific Avenue.
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0: 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Agent 14, can we go tank to tank when you guys get here?
1: What's your location? Stand by.

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1: 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We routed to your screen.
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0: 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It's clear and expired, July 2nd, 2020, 620, 13 Ford out of Roseville.

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1: Or a Jack in the Box on Navy Drive on a red Mini Cooper, no plates.

31-2, can you run this in? William, Mary, William, Robert, Charles, 334-74, Tom, John, 62644.

0: That comes back clear expired to a 2004 Mini Cooper out of Benicia.
1: Much quicker.
2: Are you still there?
1: Yeah.
2: It comes back P&O valid, 10-7 of 24.
1: Thank you, I'm a clear too.

43 formed by that 316 East Acacia Cross of North San Joaquin. It's related to the earlier 913 on San Joaquin, but the RP is giving this address next.

0: 44.
1: Whatever, 44.
0: 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Asking going for the help.

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1: Whatever, sir.
0: Number 6.
1: Number 7, thank you.
0: And 4.

0: Anything, brother. I gotta get water back to the engine house.
1: Repeat.
0: Engine 7 driver, are we able to get water back to the engine house?
1: Hey, friend, yep, yeah,

0: Yes, special request, Lakeview Lisa, 912-716 East Wayne, cross of Kermit. And male, 23 years old, wearing a black hat, jean jacket, 49ers shirt, in the driveway of the car location. He's yelling that his name is Jesus Provencia, talking about his brother dying, and the subject has a knife in his left hand. Any unit to respond, channel 1 and 1 Sam 65, it's call 35.
1: Hey. Can you fire me for that? That might be the suspect in my 594 from earlier.
0: 68 prior to fill as well.
2: 68. Clear up. Sam 65
0: en route. Sam 65, I copy you en route. 1 David 55,

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1: Hey. Can you fire me for that? That might be the suspect in my 594 from earlier.
0: 68, prior to fill as well.
2: 68, clear up. Sam 65
0: around. Sam 65, I copy you in route 1-55, your traffic.
2: Clean out. Fire 58, show some arms, please.
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0: Verse 14, his second coming. Good. You chose an inch and a half ago. If you speak off of both of them.
1: For. Advise nephew Danny, white male, 40, fluffing, wearing white shirt and pants, causing a 415 after 519 flooring a window. All cars, Council 900, Channel 1716, East Wayne, 1 detain.
2: 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Pemberton Court, cross streets are between Parish Lane and End.

Engine 13, confirming now. Engine 13-10-4, a neighbor called in. She said the homeowner's our home, 2566 Pemberton Court. Unknown type fire in the backyard.

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Cross streets are between Town O'Shanter Drive and Town O'Shanter Drive.

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1: 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She said that the 5343 was her complete address.
0: Definitely.

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1: 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Number 58, copy.
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0: One David 33, Seaport West 41 via Ethan Houston. Twitter Corolla, play unknown 901 into a fence. There's a Hispanic female 15 gray jacket, blue shorts, and another Hispanic female 15 gray jacket, essential black leggings, foot on foot, walking southbound on Houston. There is also two Hispanic males with them that smelled of alcohol.
1: Copy and out.

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1: I will call for you at 250 East Roth, 250 East Roth, California Pet Foods. 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
0: Did you want to call for him?
2: 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L113V, at a 250 Eroth Road. Cross streets are between S. Harlan Road and Upper.

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0: 4939, please.
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1: 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At 5156, East Bardell Avenue. Cross streets are between end and South Walker Lane.

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1: Seven copies. Can we just put a note in the for code enforcement to come out here?
0: Affirm. Do you want me to just hold it for the morning or call out right now?
1: The morning's fine. This was actually a structure fire. We stopped it before it continued into the house.
0: 10-4.

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FRC 2, at 7000, South Michael Canvas Boulevard. 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

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At 3415, Harvey Avenue. Cross streets are between N and Wade Avenue.

0: Special cars like POS 415S at 2978 Plymouth Court with a cross at Plymouth Road. Be advised, Brother Ryan Adams Jackson, black and white male, 33, laughing, wearing gray shirt, blue pants, extremely 92, and trying to 243 the mother. Any unit, gentlemen?
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2: We got a fire alarm activation from St. Joe's. It'll be an activation in the elevator, nothing seen or smelled. Want to do the whole fire alarm response for the hospital or just an engine 9?
0: Engine 9 will suffice.
2: 10-4, thank you.
3: Engine 9, respond to fire alarm still. 522F, that is 1800 N California Street. Cross streets are between Iwala Street and Chestnut Street.

0: 25, we're out with the motorhome. There's nobody around. There are people when you step out and speak to us.
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1: Okay. 25 is copy. It's going to be the officer. We're out the mail now. $25,900 for us.
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1: 10-4.
2: Repeat for engine 9 in district 522 at Frank. It's going to be a first floor elevator, fire alarm, nothing seen or smelled for the press. The alarm company just called in and called it in as a general fire alarm. 1800 North California, cross of Walnut and Chestnut.
1: Call cars council 900, channel 12978, when this court is going to custody.
0: I'm getting 945 for an alert and conscious male. He's stating that he is sick and he's going to throw up.
1: 10-4.

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1: 25 car.
2: 1 over 20.
0: 12 units, clear for 415C from 208 Belt Street, number 310, the cross of 10 to Park South. 5 coming from that call location, there's no further.

Top 3. Respond to chest pain. 723E. At 3655. Alan Goldstein Court. Cross streets are between Caitlin and Circle and Hand.

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1: 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It's derailed.

0: Well, what was your
1: pick? Number 58.
2: Yeah, I've been told yet.
1: Okay.
0: Got one for 368, and the pet as well, please.
1: 10-4. Your DR will be 18911, 18911. Lincoln 43.
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0: 1647, 415, 1851, West Willowwood, across of Buena Vista. Advised unknown race, male, laughing, wearing a mask over his face, gray sweater, trying to break in a RV vehicle. Their boyfriend trapped the male in the vehicle and has his leg pinned in the door.
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2: One Sam Brennan,
0: copy. Then I please. 4847, that plate you ran comes back clear current to a 2026 Toyota out of Glendale.

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Respond to ALOC. 570 and 2746 Princeton Avenue. Cross streets are between Wright Avenue and Delano Avenue.

0: Sunhaven 43, can you repeat your traffic?
1: So it's out on 935 Clay in El Dorado. This is Paul William Henry, 549.
0: El Dorado.
2: 1-855-925.
0: 855-926.
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0: Pacific. It's clearing current 2017 Toyota out of Salinas. Sunday 43, the fleet you ran comes back clear, expired 07-24-21 to a 2007 Mercedes out of Milipius. Mercury.
2: 1-55, final stop is going to be Target parking lot.
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1: Team Alpha Memo and 8 Charles Ida William 600.
0: That plate comes back clear, expired 10/26/25 to a 2005 Chevy out of Stockton. Hunting also out of Stockton.

0: Bird 76, one over 72. With 1765 to copy the call. 415 involving a gun, 9116 Cornwall Drive, across the Lucille Avenue. Info's coming in via text to 911. The caller is stating that someone in the house has a gun and they can't talk. We're still trying to get further.
1: 1 Adam 63, right?
2: Declare so, tipping code 3, Margin Holman.
0: Margin Holman.
1: 765, right?
0: 76, your traffic?
3: Call for from Sergeant Robin S.
0: Robin Hood, 1755, copy or not also?
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1: Can you check this number? Does it have 50s?
0: What fire is the number?
2: Can you clear by here from show to the left of the call?
3: WC1, are there any prior similar calls to that location?

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1: Okay.
0: Just confirm it. You don't have any numbers for the actual address.
1: Yeah.
0: Got it. Thanks.
2: Number 68.
1: 68.
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1: Been no further responses via text.
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0: We're 50, we're 97. That's 15.
1: Okay, so 900, channel 91, 16 Cornwall Drive.
0: Good day, Franco. We have an open garage door. We are waiting for the next unit. We are facing northbound.

0: 58.
1: Nolan 9, Victor Henry Yellow 383, parking the garage.
0: Prefo is clear and expired on a Chevy out of Richmond.
1: Fire searches, mineral plate, Edward, Nora, 3-1, William, 7-9.
2: Winter 56.
0: Number 56.
2: The window, I can see a black female adult wearing a white robe, black undershirt, just walking around in circles.
0: Ten-four in Frenfo, we did try calling the number. The female answered, arguing with someone, not responding to the CRO, and then disconnected. And called back the female answered again and said, I'm going to call you back, and then hung up again.
2: 156, I see a second subject. No further description.
1: No.
3: Contact front door. Online. Online. It's we can hear the announcement
2: on the back side. Can we use it to the minute side to block off traffic coming this way, please? Thanks.
0: Thank you.

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1: Any 987 on the shield?
0: Do you hear that on channel 2? See if someone can bring one.
1: One time 55.
2: Do we have any CNT officers available?
0: Sorry, if you remember the channel, CNT.
1: One, check one, someone could take our spot, because I'm new with CNT. 10-4. Renfro, number 44 is in route with a shield, and whatever their cue is also in route for CNT.
2: Copy, thanks.

Just for so far, we have a male and a female in the front living room of the house. The female closed the blinds when we started making announcements.

Truck 7, respond to a known manacle, 205T, at 9116, Collingwall Drive. Cross streets are between Lucille Avenue and Jimenez Way.

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1: 10-4.
0: You know, 20-29 on that as well.
1: Number 58, that was returning with a permanent plate of signs, clear and current on a 2024 Nissan. The RO is a Tiffany Nicole Jackson out of San Francisco.

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0: They just closed the garage, so that's it.
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0: Six, the Lisa says you could check your email for cow photos to confirm that was the exit you saw inside.
1: Excellent, check right now.
0: 10-4.

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0: According to the scriptures, through the window, it's possibly going to be the Hillary Sheridan subject as well.
1: Thanks,

Frankfurt 32, just for a CNG update. We called in, they answered, said nothing for about 10 seconds, and then hung up.

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0: Chuck 7, can you check in with PD? They've had people on scene for 20 minutes. Is this going to be extended operation? Standoff?
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0: Truck 7, they would like it to, us to continue this stage. They do not have a visual on the subjects that were inside the suspect and the other person.
1: Truck 7, 10-4.

This is Ashley in 587 on Cornwall. 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Receiving little responses, the caller did say they were not okay, and she's not able to safely step outside because he won't let her.

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0: Is there a unit route to ramp?
1: Affirm, 1-30 to ramp.
0: You should advise them that I believe Hammer Lane and 8 Mile Road are closed on I-5, left to come from Benjamin Holt and go through town.
1: 10-4.
0: Can they copy the traffic on once?
1: Never. 10-4.

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At 3206, East Hammer Lane. 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

0: 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At 525 N Lincoln Street. Number 12. Cross streets are between W. Fremont Street and West Oak Street.
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0: 44 just for info. Residents of 9110 is going to open up the garage for us so we can get into the backyard.
1: 10-4. Number
2: 32. 32, just for info, that you guys were texting, she's outside of the house, secured in the car. Just for info, in the backyard of 112.
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0: 1:55. 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
1: Yeah, affirm.
0: 10-4.

0: 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I let him know to get a hold of us if they need us to come back out.
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0: 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And Frankfurt, what's negative on an air unit and SOS at K9 unit en route from French Camp in Jackson?
1: That's good.

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1: 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It's going to be a rollover. There's a person trapped inside the vehicle. The person in the vehicle is not responding to OnStar.
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0: Four plates to memo for a 4-car 901. I'm ready when you are.
1: Okay.
0: First plate, 9 Yellow Ida Yellow 786. Second plate, 9 Mary Henry Boy 638. Third plate, 7 Mary Lincoln George 418. Fourth plate is going to be 5 Boy William King 691. I don't need to return on any of them.
1: Okay, first.
0: I can take a DR for a 901 and an expedited 939.
1: Expedited 939 DR.

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0: Ten four.

WC1, we're going to go ahead and implement ICS. I'll be the incident commander. Location will be the command center. Will be south end of Cornwall Drive, and it will be Cornwall Command Post.

0: 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The traffic is backed up. Caroline West, Amanda.
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0: Copy, I'll take care of that now.
1: Copy, thank you, clear two.
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2: 011. Can you do me a favor, please, and just page out the slot that all the vehicles are assigned? It'll be en route shortly.
0: 10-4.
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4: Engine 6, respond to pregnancy, childbirth, 503B, at 1545, West Mendocino Avenue. 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
1: 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ETA is about 15 minutes.
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0: Advisory 2East, 11049 to copy. A 417 occurred at the AM PM 1243 West March across the Mississippi. Flight 940 is gray and black hood Fletcher, black pants, the red target car, 417 an employee with a knife. He's lasting on March on the north side, just out of view of property. And unit channel 2, 11049 is Fletcher, 8383.
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0: Sorry, Zebra 1, I'm 987, and can we get the command post to respond to the SEAL in between Cornwall and Dawn Avenue, please?
1: One second,

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0: active special cars, like QE 957 shirt in the area of Kemfield and Hillsboro. 7 heard possibly coming from townhomes. Nothing further for protocol 390. Dispatch clear for 10.
1: Beaver 1, confirm you're putting the command post on the seal. Affirm. Do you have any free units that can block off the seal at dawn? We're going to need some traffic control out here.
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0: Well, we're at Cornwall and we feel we can move if needed.
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2: 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Cross streets are between Interstate 5 off-ramp Hammer and Mariners Drive.

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This is Edelgard C40s 912 with baseball bats, Church, and Hunter. Two unknown race males, one's tall and thin, red beanie, light clothing, the other's shorter, unknown clothing, are using bats to chase three people that are walking from a taqueria. Any unit, channel 1.

0: Zebra on. We have the Bearcat set up in front of the residence. We have a hybrid team of operators and patrolmen. 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
1: Okay.

0: Juanita 47, Juanita 25 Fair. Prior for possible 459B at Walgreens, 7850 West Lane, cross of Hammer. White male, heavy set, orange sweatshirt, arms with a large bar. He's seen opening the back door near the trash can area. On Sam 49.
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Zebra 1 to 2, you have two more operators in route. Copy that. We're getting some equipment set up, and then we'll be making the rotations.

0: Zebra 2 to 3, 4-1. Can you have the next operator that moves up here bring me my body cam?
1: Yeah, we copy. We'll bring it over.

0: Davis 25. Dispatch to 1 David 25. David 25, there's a public works project manager calling in requesting a 914. He's advising the 459 is near the vault area.
1: Go ahead.
2: There's a resident from 9002 requesting a 914.

0: 25, do you need another additional unit?
1: 25, negative. There's a large broken window on the back side of the building, behind the gate. 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We'll just take the other one unit, we'll be fine.

0: 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We have about 8 operators and up for 2 cells, and we've started rotating officers with operators.
1: Copy, thank you.

0: 这个是你我这一天是他们来这个做了。We need that in that right now. Found a decent spot. Copy.
1: Engine 2. Respond to dumpster fire. 621F at 1220 South Monroe Street. Cross streets are between W. Jackson Street and West Clay Street.

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1: Zero 3 Zero 1 left. 5 going to relieve the rear cover and, in a perimeter for patrol, and 2 CA in a perimeter on the back side of the residence.
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0: Zebra 2-1, that info that Sierra 3 put out, or Zebra 3 put out, was garbled. Can you put that in a text? Zebra 3, Zebra 2, can you repeat that? The info you gave about being somewhere was garbled for me. Can you let us know in a text so we know your location?
1: Yeah, copy that.

Yuba 2-1, Frenfo, Frenfo students are waking up and going to work, so they're going to be going southbound through this area. Zebra 1, I copy.

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0: Vi det tror jag är en fara. 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
1: I was able to see some movement in the upstairs 3-4 corner.
0: Copy.

0: Zebra 2, Frank Pope, garage door open and closed. Zebra 2, the one, do you mind if we make that movement we talked about earlier? It's happening. We're making movement to the garage to walk it from closing. Got it. All right, movement's complete. Operator's coming back.
1: Got it. 29. He's looking into the backyard now.
2: Upstairs, second window. 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
0: Is it upstairs or downstairs?
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0: 1065, he's launching it right now.
2: Then 01, we'll use that UAS until the TRT folks are ready. Can I get an ETA on that?
3: TRT 1, it'll be 2 minutes. We're getting it prepped now.
2: Copy, thank you.

0: Zebra 1 to Zebra 2. The Estrada is en route to you with the Endor. Copy that. Zebra 1, stand by on deploying the Endor.
1: D copies. Okay.
0: And Zebra 1, have we continued announcements since we had a visual?
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2: 22, there's movement in the 3-4 corner. Upstairs blinds are open.
1: Yeah, 5 looks like it just opened the blind slightly. It was looking out towards the back end.

0: Beautiful. Can you see you well?
1: The suspect is peeking out of the upstairs bedroom on the 3-4 corner.
2: Zebra 2-1, can we make our movements that we talked about earlier since he's in the 3-4 corner? Hey, you're from. We did not get the wolf trackers, though. Hi, copy. Hang device and back up. Copy that.
1: 0-4. Close the blinds. And he opened the back up again. Just barely peeking out of the blinds.

0: Copy, you can see that they're covering the area. 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Advise if you want to come downstairs, please.
1: Process West.
2: Suspect is approaching the middle window on the 3 side. 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

0: Suspect is approaching the middle window on the 3 side. 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
1: Do you want to make a movement?
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0: 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We've got a boat burning between two RVs. Continue the response now.
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0: U21 for reference, devices are placed. MSD for the device on front door is going to be the front yard tree. Paper 1, I copy. Once you guys are back and comfortable, you can deploy the indoor drone lower to see if you can get an external view into the bedroom. Copy that. Confirm we have the drone look through the windows.
3: 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Verify if he left the rear window open, just make sure.
0: Sierra units, we could barely hear you when you guys talk.
3: Copy, Sierra 5. Just for info. Suspect left the rear window upstairs in the center open.
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1: Alright. We're trying to get mail credit plan right now.

0: 11-2.
1: Right.
0: If he comes out the garage and gets to the driveway, are we good not to let him back in the house? Let me use some more tools.
1: So we're going to try to have him come out the garage.
0: If he comes out the garage door, Giles, your team's going to take him. If he comes out the front door, the Bearcat team's going to take him.
2: 32, he just hung up on me and said he's coming out.
0: If garage opens, call it out for us, please. Hey, from Zebra 2-1, can you get a canine up here as well? We'll try. We don't have a 3D canine. All we have is an SO on the back of that. We'll try and get him up. Copy, thank you.
3: Panther, you have conflict.
0: I didn't.
4: Tesla is 2. I'm 3 whistles on the garage entry.
0: Zebra 10 is right out, 3 whistles on the front door.

0: Edward 32. I'm pretty sure he turned his cell phone off.
1: Do you copy confirming you believe he turned his cell phone off?
0: 32A firm.
1: You were 2-1. Can we start with the drones?
2: A firm.

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0: 0276 in custody. 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Can you watch that front door, please?
1: Special.
0: Confirmed by the J, supposed to still be asleep. Charlie, ET on the drone coming inside.
2: Turn around right now.

0: Zebra 2, yeah, I didn't see you guys since I recognized your position. We're going to have an attic space in the upstairs bedroom so you can get the phone call.
1: Sure, 4, we copy.

You do, Jackpot. Doing secondary check now. 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Fever 1, if everybody can just hold their positions until double checks are done, and we'll clear everybody shortly.

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2: 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The SWAT team is going to back out. We're going to remove some devices from the location and then have patrol take over the residence.
3: 10-4.

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0: We were going six. Can we just get a patrol unit to come stand by in the house? 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
0: Yeah, it's almost 20 upstairs.
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4: 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Two calls received reporting grass on fire on the side of the road at Kettleman and Mills.

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0: as best as Zebra too. 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
0: I was just checking to see if SWAT is clear from the Cornwall call.
1: 26, 8 phone. Thank you.
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Number 77. Cross streets are between John Barton Way and Scott Haven Way.

Engine 6. 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At 1205, West Acacia Street. Cross streets are between Ann Arbor North Street and North Orange Street.

Tessa in control and Sparky was trying to unlock the door. She advised that she was unsure anyone was in the front office to help. She didn't have another way. And

Slot 9. Respond to diabetic problem. 522A, at 47, West Geary Street. Cross streets are between N Center Street and Bonnie Lane.

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1: 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Pass 73, Adam, 90-year-old female, diabetic ALOC, 47 West Cary with the Crescent Center in Bonnie.

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At 409, Woodstock Drive, number 409. Cross streets are between E. Yogis Avenue and Ridgeway Avenue.

0: 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Resume normal traffic on channel 6. This flight's clear at 722.
1: Engine 6, respond to full arrest. 601E, at 1302 West Fremont Street. Cross streets are between N. Orange Street and North Pershing Avenue.
0: 26 Honda Civic, I slate 9.

Perfuming for engine 6, medic 6, district 6, Alani Edward, per approximately 55-year-old male, full arrest, CPR is in progress. Patient's going to be at the docks and the plane will flag you down. 1302 West Fremont with progressive orange and Pershing, access in both of the notes.

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0: 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So far. 810 Thornton at Starbucks.

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0: 725-71 and 933-685 West Whistler, Gotham North, Lower Sac. There's a female by the name of Carrie. She just has improper codes.

0: 34 comes back clear and expired as a 12/18/25 to a 2007 Toyota. It has a release out of stock now, I'm looking.
1: Copy. Can I get the 289 on that, please?
0: It's going to be to a first of Clodaldo, Charles Lincoln Ocean, David Ocean, Adam Lincoln, David Ocean, last of Antony, Adam Laura, Tom Edward, Mary Adam, Tom Edward. 229 Morata Lane, Stockton, and the release is going to be to a Pedro Pablo, last of Ida Victor, Charles Henry Ocean, Paul. 1027 South Hacking Street.

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0: Just switch it to Lincoln 22. 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

0: sepia too. Channel through the desk, Ruben. CBO2, it's going to be a CF number for a vessel. It's going to be CF4574 and then SAM Union.
1: Okay.

0: CPO2, it comes back clear and excited as 12/31, 2019 to a 85 Invader out of Lodi.
1: Copy. Does it have any license plate that's registered to it as well for a trailer?
0: CPO2 negative, it's just going to be the SCF number.
1: Thank you, I appreciate it. Clear 2.
0: Dispatch, clear 2.

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Cross streets are between W7th Street and West 8th Street.

Engine 12, respond to saturation. 630D, at 4, North Gertrude Avenue. Cross streets are between S. Gertrude Avenue and East Myrtle Street.

0: This is Usher 2, Edward 46 and 2, David 41. To David 41 and 246 to Phil on 910 Civic North 594 South Tuxedo Avenue. RP is advising there is people in his house. RP is going to be locked in the bathroom. There is a white people inside the front gate and a gray people inside of the house. I'm not sure where inside of the house the subjects are. They possibly 594 the house wrought iron gate to enter. The RP may possibly be 5150. 2770 is going to be call history 204204.
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3: 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North Gertrude with the crossos, Alpha Legit and Myrtle.

0: David 53, Adam 57, or Ever 54.
1: Adam 57, 19
0: Hotel. To the 910, RP advised he doesn't see anybody with weapons or know how they made entry. He is going to be home alone. Girlfriend Diana is at work. RP advising somebody possibly gave him drugs to make him see different colors. And is not armed.

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0: 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Good voice.
1: 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It was voicemail and callback.
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Yes. Special car, somebody take a copy of Transfer to report not yet taken. Front 2352 Finland Avenue will be a black Mazda CX-50 plate 9 Zebra Adam Victor 358. First referral call history 210210. Dispatch clear 901.

0: Shoemaker 62. And a unit to fill 415 Lakeview West at 3121 West March Lane. Mid parking lot near the light pole, there's going to be a white male 20s to 30s with a beard wearing a gray or green baseball cap, a white t-shirt, and gray pants. That's arms around and being verbally aggressive towards an unknown race female. Both subs are going to be standing near a gray SUV. And unit to fill, channel 1.
1: Route.
0: 776.
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2: 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Mike 4, can you show myself flight 5902, 322 South Center?
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0: 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Gonna be Holman and Bryant on a 6 Victor Victor Robert 421.
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2: Baker 14, just memo in 2 place. 14, Adam William, 818. Second place can be 6, George, Ida, John, 639.
1: Denver code 4 for 3121 West March Lane.

So that first plate comes back clear and current to a 2000 Lexus out of Stockton. The second plate is to a 2008 Ford out of Stockton as well.

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0: TPO 1925.
1: TPO 1926.
0: William Austin Star, 9 Tom Boy Adam, 827.
1: TPO 1, what's your cross to William Austin again?
3: Star.
1: Ten four, William Austin Star. TPO 1, that plate comes back clear and current to a 25 Honda out of Stockton on Parma.

0: 2 David 43, prior for 415 C Civic South at 316 North Eldorado Street. We have an uncooperative RP who advised she was aggressively assaulted and that the subject was in the same gang, the suicidals. And he did tip bail, 10-01. Over.
1: He's over, bro. Right 4. Can I have the open door?
0: Right 4, your DR is going to be 18926, 18926.

0: dispatch to 2 Sam 27, Sergeant Barr.
1: Sam 27, got it.
0: 2 Sam 27, if you can copy call history 228-228, it's going to be 92 over you.
2: Are we on 901, not involved? I'm going to be El Dorado and Lafayette. I'll get you two plates.
0: 10-4, El Dorado and Lafayette.
2: 15, first plate is going to be Henry John, 144 David Paul. The second plate is going to be 9, Union King X-Ray 619.

0: February 15, that first plate comes back clear and current to a 21 Honda out of Stockton. That second plate comes back clear and expired as a 62426 to a 2017 Ford out of Stockton.
1: Want to do Ever 54?

0: David 61 or to Edward 54? Dispatch to 2 David 61 or to Edward 54, 1350 Buckingham.
1: Right. Patterson, thank you.

0: 94. Mike 4, can you show myself Mike 5 out of 902 at 2380 Church?
1: I'll repeat the 926, 238.
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2: TPO 1925.
1: TPO 1926.
2: William Austin, Kate Lindsay, 8, Charles Jr. Boy, 841.
1: William Austin, Kate Lindsay. That's Claire Kern on the 2018 Chrysler at Stockton.
2: Flight 290. Flight 45 North Eldorado, Alpha 3.
1: Flight 45 North Eldorado.

0: Michael, can I have a DF or not?
1: Mike, for your DR, 18927-18927. Two out of 31.
2: Nine of seven.

0: Adam 35. Adam 35 and 2727 to copy a 940 with the SO northbound 5 at Martin Luther King. With a solo unit behind a 10851. It's a 2016 black Toyota. Any sergeants copy call history 234 940 with the SO, possible 10-8.
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0: Shadow 3324.
1: 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What was that,
0: 926? Northbound 5 at Martin Luther King.
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0: 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Temple for the Southern Code 4, northbound 5 at Crunch Fork.
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0: 196. William Mossy, WS Woods. 9, Boy Robert Sam, 846.
1: William Moss and EWS Woods. That's clear, current on a 2021 Audi F Stockton.

0: Mary 20. Unit code 1 for a search. We'll be on a 935 at Bianchi and Cotton Court. 7 Henry Victor Charles 773.
1: Copy Bianchi, repeat that cross.
0: Cotton Court.
1: Copy, Bianchi and Cotton. 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
0: 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A black male, last seen wearing a blue hat, black shirt, pants, and a wheelchair. He has six dogs with him. After in the front yard, it was in a verbal 415 DRP.
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3: 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You were not on that.

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1: Hey, this is 65. Call history number, please.
0: 65, call history 194. 194. 34, did you have traffic? David 41.
2: Thank you.
0: GJ 41, that was it.
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progress for Lakeview East of 415 at the Carl's Jr. 7432 Pacific Avenue. A Hispanic male in a white shirt, dark jeans, was shooting another male with a BB gun. Any units respond to 1?

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1: Two seven seven.
0: Copy code is 3254. 254 to 405 with a BB gun. Shoemaker 72, 273.
1: Big 72.
0: Shoemaker 72, 273. I'll start you towards that 415 of the Carl Jr. 7432 Pacific. Hispanic male in a white shirt, dark jeans, was shooting another Hispanic male, goes by the name of Sykes, with brown hair, last wearing a white shirt. Correction, the subject with the BB gun is going to be Sykes. He's a Hispanic male in his 30s, 5'6", 160 pounds, brown hair, with a white shirt and blue jeans. Weapon back into a garbage bag and dropped it somewhere on a frontage road. Thank you.
1: Oh, I agree on that. 16-8D,
0: sorry.

0: 买房子，买房子，买房子。
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2: 谢谢谢谢。那是房子不行。
1: 媳妇儿。
2: 10:37, same traffic.
1: Fort.5 at the Carl's Jr. The RP had a visual of the subject near the veterinary hospital on Pacific and Frontage. Passing by the construction area, walking southbound, approaching Ben Holt.

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0: President Carlos Jr., the subject doesn't have any money to get on the bus. He's digging through his pockets. The bus has not left yet. RTD bus 40. 257, you're copy your 987. National car signal 900 for 257. Looks like you can bend hold.
1: Sensor, you're monitoring.

17 into it or 24. Go ahead. Taking 17 into it or 24 to fill a 415F first north at Alley and D Street. Going to be a 415 between RP and Dad. Dad is Manuel Contreras, a Hispanic male wearing blue pajamas. He was armed with a bat, but is no longer armed. They're having a 415 over RP's vehicle. Dispatch on cars, careful 9 for 2 out of 57, Pacific and Bethel.

0: Baker 72, do we know where the victim actually is?
1: Baker 72, Baker 62 is going to be en route to the original call location to make contact. Should be at the Carl's Jr.
0: No problem.

0: units are up for the Carl Jr. 405. Is there a unit to check for the dropped garbage bag? Last seen frontage road on the east side, approximately 2 houses north of Lincoln.
1: Heading to 197 Lincoln Park right now.

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1: 10-4.
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0: 24, that plate comes back clear and expired as a 610-26-2012 Chevy. RO is going to be a Gabriel Marcus Contreras, 915 Kate Lindy Circle, Stockton, 95206.
1: 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Thank you very much.

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2: 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Cross streets are between N. Sutter Street and North California Street.
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3: Yeah, let me get to channel 24 again.
0: 24.
3: And 20 and 2. Hi, Adamson. Can you run this in? Here's me. Sam, Mary, Tom, 394, David, John, X-ray, 1, John, 11, 5313. Just come back to a Triumph motorcycle.
0: Hi, Adam, 20 up. Vin comes back clear and expired as of 9/2/23. It has the plate Paul Henry 8638 assigned to it. It is coming back to a 2001 Triumph out of Angels Camp.
3: Pardon, 23 is this?
0: Hey, firm.
3: 939 for that, please.
0: Silver. 5
3: Cheers.
0: Just left here, too. 720 to the 939 needs to be a flyback.
3: Sure.
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0: 1038 Park South, 1290 East 10th Street. RPE 901 into a branch tree that's 10 feet long, and now it's blocking the left lane of traffic.
1: Engine 14, I did not copy, but I copy now. I'll show you AR.
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Correction, 44. Correction, 4303 to the only. So when that plate comes back clear and current to a 2003 Mercedes, it has a release of liability out of Modesto. The registration expires today.

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Number 315. 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
0: 9 John George Charles 623. Be at Airport and Ralph.
1: Airport and Ralph. CPO 2, that flight comes back clear and current to a 2012 Honda out of Stockton on Howell.

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0: Dispatch to 2King 17. 2King 17, 9038 Park North, East Lieutenant Wilson. RP advised she was driving southbound Wilson, south of Hazleton, and that underneath the overpass there is a huge boulder rock that's hanging from a yellow rope.
1: 17, we're 9 at 7.
0: 10-4.

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At 1019, Vernal Way. Cross streets are between N-70 Street and North San Jose Street.

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0: David 41, 8415 Civic North, 2308 North California Street. There is a black male 68 in a gold four-door sedan that is causing a 415 with RP over parking. The male is threatening to 594 RP's windows with a pipe that he was armed with. The RP is in a black and silver Ford Maverick. She's unable to leave because the male was blocking her in with his vehicle.
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At 5151 Pacific Avenue. 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

Lakeview West at 405F, 6890 Atlanta Circle, across up from Atlanta Court. The RP can hear the neighbors at this location and a loud verbal. They heard a loud boom and a female screaming. Any of the gentlemen?

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1: Under Roman control now.
0: Thank you, West 10-4. Baker 62 and Lincoln 1. It's possibly going to be a 415 between Michael, he's a white male, 22, who has an extreme assault, and his sister, Raina, a white female, 25.

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1: 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Just let you down.
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0: Call in the ambulance. Alright, 34, do you have a plate?
1: That's a 4A firm. Yep. 34, plate's going to be 9, Adam Henry Frank, 537.
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1: 24, we're getting ready to go eastbound on March from Holiday.
0: Eastbound March from Holiday.
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2: 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They're out with a victim that was attacked on the RT Diva. They're going to be on the west side of the parking lot. 2 1070 is going to be 335.
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1: Morph.
0: To Edward 54, 906.
1: Yeah.

0: Just push to 5 item 50 or 5 item 20. 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
1: Thank you.
0: 10-4.

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1: 27.
0: Yeah, 27. Can you put me on call history 339?
1: Yeah,

Engine 4, respond to lift assistance. 301C, at 807W Swaying Road, number 706B. Cross streets are between Dandy Street and Dannisburg Place.

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1: 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Repeat the first street.
0: 12 and Phelps.
1: 12 and Phelps. That's clear expired H2 of 24 on a 2007 Chevrolet

0: 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At 7721, Canalia Lane. Cross streets are between Oakmont Drive and Brentwood Drive.
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Use a facility bigger 34 and a 949 suspicious vehicles. And Van Buskirk. 35, I'll be back shortly.

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National Crush for Valley Oak North, a 44 in progress of the Union 76, 1469 East Hammer. The black male, late 40s, last wearing red hood sweatshirt and red flats, and unit channel 1.

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1: 6-1 copy. What's the last four again?
0: Last four, 8021.
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2: Engine 12, respond to a known medical, 638 B1, at 10903, East Ada Avenue. Cross streets are between Antalsa Avenue and North Patton Avenue.

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0: 10-4, 1575 East 12th Street.

Just back to CPO2, it comes back clear and expired as a 5/20/26 to a 2007 Honda out of Stockton. Modesto.

0: 52 David 53.
1: Number 7, thank you.
0: Number. 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

That's right, at 24-1018 East Martin, quick.

0: 3-4, prior for 901 at El Dorado and Adams. Valero.
1: Dorado and Adams.
0: 3-4, the vehicles are moved out of the roadway.
1: Where?

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1: CPO 2, Unit 26.
0: Airport 98 Nora, Sam Yellow, 784.
1: 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CPO 2, it comes back clear and current 2015 Nissan out of Stockton on Washington.

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0: Control 1, Medic 4, we were already north of 8th Street, we're rerouting.
1: David 31, 940 with the SO, Seaport East, El Dorado on 8th Street. They rolled up on a rollover 901.
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1: Roger.
2: Final 73 or 71 at 903A, East Hammer in El Dorado. Black male, possibly 5 years old. Possibly 50s, bald, last seen wearing a dry, dark gray short sleeve shirt, walking in the middle of the road, eastbound and westbound lanes. Two Charles One.
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LVN 11. At 801, South Lower Sacramento Road. Cross streets are between Cochran Road and West Vine Street.

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1: 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LEN 12, at South Lower Sacramento Road at Diablo Drive.
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1: There's living. Can you put us on a stop? Lower stack and it's okay, and we'll take prep for total 20 and 715, please.
2: Lodi, lower stack. 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

0: Trevor, your engine 2032, truck 2051, medic 8, battalion 2011, century Ellington 11. As well as on scene after vehicle pursuit, requesting medic joint infant in the vehicle at Lower Sacramento and Lodi.
1: For a patrol vehicle. 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

Fighter 14. 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
0: day, 61. 415 hang up at 6632 Pacific Avenue, Lake Hughes. Meeting up unanswered on a callback reaching a phone tree.
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1: 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Mike 4. Mike 4, can you show myself Mike 5? 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

0: 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Respond to fire alarm still. LTP 24. At 1345, East Petalman Lane. Cross streets are between S. Beckman Road and North Wells Lane.
1: Traffic Street 417 for 415F2, says 271 at 10546 Rubicon Avenue.
0: 19, Fight Court. Cross streets are between N and Arch Road.

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0: All cars that are south of 415 at Rainbow Washington Drive, 1241 at Buena Vista Avenue, cross with Rose Street. 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
1: 221C Charles for 99-year-old male at Bell ALOC 7319 Larkspur with the Casa Meadow Avenue in Oakmont. Getting for engine 12, medic 15, district 838 Adam for a 27-year-old male, injury from a pipe that hit him in the chest. 4819 Bike Court with the Cross of Arch Road. Patients at the rear of the facility is community pay supply.

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This is Asher to Lincoln 22. 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Do you have 2 Lincoln 22 in sight? Hey, front. Okay, 907.

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1: For a western swing. That comes back clear, current, 1995 Honda of Lodi.

Engine 6, respond to chest pain, 507G, at 2123, Fontana Avenue, number 220. Cross streets are between Ida PH and Country Club Boulevard.

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Engine 4, respond to assault. 301B, at 6521 North Pacific Avenue. Cross streets are between Douglas Road and West Benjamin Hope Drive.

0: 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Never. Mike 2.
1: 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No,
0: that's four.
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2: Right. 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
2: Information 4 Medic 42 District 301 B Boy. Stage SOS and offer. Domestic dispute between the female and male. 6521 North Pacific with the cross of Deadly and Benjamin Holt.

Charles 1, can you contact city electricians, have them 940 at this intersection? It appears that northbound El Dorado is a perpetual red, and it needs to be probably reset.

Desert Coast Valley up north, 937 for plus 938, Hammer in West Lane. He's wearing a gray shirt, blue or black jeans, holding up a sign walking in between traffic. Last seen, he's been on Hammer. All cars for the call 3463, 463, dispatch 3359.

0: Charles 1. Charles 1, did we get confirmation for the electrician to show up?
1: Confirm. 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

0: 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We'll be in the Jack and Box parking lot near Bianchi and Montalban. 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

0: 2020.
1: Area 2935. Lorraine, north of Flint. 9 Lincoln, Boy Henry, 189.
0: Comes back clear, correct. 2022 needs on out of Stockton.

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2: So.
3: Support copy.
1: I was Hammer Lane. Murphy's advising saw his older brother, Manuel Tafoya, Hispanic male 34, wearing an under clothing in the driver's seat of a tan beige small sedan on a license plate. His diagnosis of 5150 but not taking meds. RP is advising to make a 913 statement for the last 2 weeks.
2: On and out.
1: 1104, 2779, Cottage Court Street, 478, 478.
2: You can actually cancel for SO.
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1: 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I'm en route to the assist off East Marsh Lane, ETA 15 minutes.

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Can you MLN 6 linking King David 034 to 4 focus?

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1: Area 20, can you clear one sided?
0: Right, so 810 for one sided, Lincoln 1, repeat your last.
2: The vehicle's unoccupied, there's no one in it.
0: Unoccupied. 272, copy.
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Respond to chest pain. LDP 13. At 2245, Tienda Drive, number 2218. Cross streets are between Heidelberg Way and West Cattleman Lane.

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0: Port and 10th, 9 Victor, Zebra Victor, 284.
1: 10-4, airport and 10th. Comes back clear, current 2007, Lexus, out of Stockton.
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Engine 2, respond to seizure. 621F, at 401 W.S. Street. Cross streets are between S. M. Buren Street and South Lincoln Street. Top 2, respond to fire alarm still. 701B, at 1644 S. Lincoln Street. Cross streets are between S. Turnpike Road and West 3rd Street.

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2: 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Cross streets are between N Street and End.

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0: Yeah, 66 bearing for 415. Very cool. RPP 11-8 here, 415, coming from the call location for the last 20 to 30 minutes. Possibly a DV situation. Can hear a female screaming for a male to leave and to get out.

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1: 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Three, that comes back clear, current 2019 Lexus out of Falcon.

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0: 3 over 57, RP called in with a disconnected phone.
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0: I just got flagged down. Eldorado and Weber. Apparently there's a white Audi damaged to the side of the vehicle. 417, the individual. I'll be 937 in the area for it.
1: Copy, Eldorado and Weber. Unit to fill with 3-10-29.
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0: 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The sub just going to call the PD and give the info on this.
1: Okay.

Peyton Fringen, 2033, Medic 10, District R, Roberts 19. For a fall patient, it's store right, self-storage. 1801 Ackerman with a cross from Maxwell. Your patient's going to be in the parking lot in a small blue sedan. It'll be a 65-year-old female.

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0: 3 Sam 29 and other units on the 417 on El Dorado and Weber. RP is advising that he is in a rental green Mazda and a white Audi, identified by a black male, mid-30s to early 40s, wearing a black baseball hat with white, black shirt. 417, DRP with a black handgun. RP advisor is also an unknown race subject in the back seat who had a long item in the back seat, possibly a rifle or a bat. Vehicle fled westbound on Minor, time delay of 13 minutes. Chen, westbound on Weber.
1: Three, seven, 29, I copy.

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It's going to be 243 times any unit, channel 1.

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Respond to chest pain. 622C. At 439 South Sierra Nevada Street. Cross streets are between East and North Street and East Church Street.

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361, I copy your 987. RP called back on that one advising that he will be waiting outside a call location with a white and black checkered shirt with blue jeans, advising he has a pocket knife in his back pocket he keeps on him for safety and that is secured. Copy?

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Engine 7, respond to chest pain. 225A, at 2615, Bunker Hill Drive. 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

0: Figure 34. To Baker 34. Officer 2, Baker 34. Officer Marcus. To Baker 34, checking your status. Before Jeff traffic.
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0: 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Do we have any phone numbers for the actual residents for call location and calls?
1: Okay.

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1: Skyline.
0: 900, we had a flood plan on that 211 suspect. That was good for 5 or 6 armed robbery. A black BMW, last year 348. Stand by. Great. Going to be going westbound Waterloo at a red at Filbert.
1: 900,
0: 1, 5, 1, Waterloo, Filbert. Driver's going to be the 211 suspect. Unknown male passenger. Driver's going to be a person hurt, DT, ARD, 1 for 211. The mark is, we're still at the still red to go west on Waterloo on Filbert.
1: How did
0: you
1: go west
0: on?
2: Kingston 97, what lane is it?
0: What lane? 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
0: Long rifle to hand that we're using during those robbers. 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Just remember we got K9 left. 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

0: Okay.
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0: 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Cross streets are between Clarion Avenue and the Lower Road.
1: Three, Sam 29. Sam 25.
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1: At 6835, with the court. Cross streets are between M and Mill Springs Drive.

11 medic 14, district 228 DD then. He's on scene with an ALOC male in front of Walmart at 3223 East Hammer Lane across Pavilion Plaza. Leading for engine 4, medic 22, district 302B boy for a 70-year-old female has a rectal bleed, 7220 Pacific Avenue, across of Clarin, apartment number 76.

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1: Engine 3, respond to difficulty breathing. 706A, at 1539, 4th Street. Cross streets are between S. Wilson YEFR Road and South Eugenia Street.
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0: 3 in Rotolay, 415 over 901 at 2349 in North California Street, cross of Hampton Street. Any unit challenge?
1: 3 Charles 3. 3 Charles 3. There's no 415.

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1: There.
0: 033, Oakland 5CF 501 South Pershing Avenue, cross with Hazleton. Patient's going to be a parolee at Drug and Alcohol Rehab Center. For the RP, they can hear somebody screaming and RP looks over and the main gate is open for their information.

Pacific North, a 937 for a patient that walked off from St. Joe's at 1800 on North California Street, cross with Chestnut Street. It's going to be Bonnet, black female, 51, wearing an American flag bandana, black sweatshirt and checkered shorts, pink slippers, holding an iPad. Subject is confused, has paranoia. Last name walking northbound on California. Unit chart 1.

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At 1321, South Fairmont Avenue. Cross streets are between Tamarack Drive and West Kettleman Lane.

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At 125 Burma Avenue. Cross streets are between Eden Avenue and Inglewood Avenue.

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2: Hey, we heard you're asking us to call you. 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Is there something you can do on channel 2?
3: Enzo is asking if you're able to handle a 505-510 vehicle in the area of Yosemite and Highway 20 and Lake, but they're in pursuit, but they were just requesting a 937.
2: Well, we're going to be working with detectives for a minute, but we'll keep an eye on the freeway for those guys.
3: 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Thank you.

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0: 3, Charles 3. Charles 3. I believe one of my parties is calling in on 911. 4.
1: What is this?
2: 10-4-1 zinc.
1: Yankee 45.
0: First.
1: Have a 148.
2: Professor Garcia, 157 for 148, Hammer and Holman.
1: 57, work hard, 410,
2: 151. Can't say 157, Hammer and Holman.
1: Bye-bye. 53, we call to reduce this.
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1: Yeah, 44 RTF, ma'am.

Top 7. Respond to abdominal pain. 302D. At 6725, Inglewood Avenue, number 214. 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
1: Did you know if this union may be X-ray 63?
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1: Can you name all 6 union Mary X-ray 623?
2: Well, that comes back clear, current 2011 Hyundai with a release out of stock then. Guys, there's multiple releases.
1: Okay.
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A VRO at 9019 East 2nd Street, crossed with Aurora. Secondhand information from RP from her 13-year-old nephew, Derek. RP's brother, Emilio Morales, is Hispanic, male 36. The RO prohibits him from being at the call location is 987. Bathroom screaming. Derek is advising he's scared, possibly.

33 a VRO at 9019 East 2nd Street, crossed with Aurora. Secondhand information from RP from her 13-year-old nephew, Derek. RP's brother, Emilio Morales, Hispanic male, 36. The RO prohibits him from being at the call location is 987. Bathroom screaming. Derek is advising he's scared, possibly 11553 922.

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Central Coast Valley, York North. 933 for residence at 2505 Bordeaux Avenue. Covers the front door. No rapid alarm company called and advised they reached a male who would not give his name, asking for the police to respond, saying that it might be a neighbor trying to kick in the door. Any in the general?

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1: 33-4 info, the male half, RP is advising that was just released from jail and is known to carry knives, unknown if any are on him now.

0: advising the subject was possibly trying to get into the bus and fell. Unknown for sure if it's actually vehicle versus pedestrian. Copy.
1: Three something, I copy the update.

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0: 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He was in a Converse. 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

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Cross streets are between Pacific Avenue and West Hammer Lane.

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At 310. South Orange Avenue. Number 49. Cross streets are between WOI Avenue and Elliott Place.

to Central Presbyterian Hope South in 3 San Fernando, copy call history 642-4415, hang up at 2811 Pine Brook Drive. Mark, he sounds possibly 5150 and is slightly uncooperative, but is in a lot 415 with a Frisco, Asian male, 90s, wearing a white tank top and jeans, who's known to own firearms in the past.

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2: Yeah. Yeah. 10-5, you can have the guys 3642, 642, 442, 442, 442, 442, 442, 442, 442, 442, 442, 442, 442, 442, 442, 442, 442, 442, 442, 442, 442, 442, 442, 442, 442, 442, 442, 442, 442, 442, 442, 442, 442, 442, 442, 442, 442, 442, 442, 442, 442, 442, 442, 442, 442, 442, 442, 442, 442, 442, 442, 442, 442, 442, 442, 442, 442, 442, 442, 442, 442, 442, 442, 442, 442, 442, 442, 442, 442, 442, 442, 442, 442, 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442, 442, 442, 442, 442, 442, 442, 442, 442,

0: 3874. 3874, 901A at the Hammer Lane and train tracks. Going to be at the underpass. Three vehicles involved. RP is requesting for at least one 945.
1: On route.
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2: 3123. Vehicle prior me and show me a route to last year. Grid, we're 49. Correction, through Lincoln 23. Lincoln 23. Thank you.

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2: Tampa.

0: Yes, and
1: we're going to be in the eastbound lanes, just east of the overpass.
0: Eastbound lanes, just east of the overpass.

0: 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Can I get you on 2 for a few plates, please?
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0: Our first plate's going to be a green Mercedes, 5 Lincoln John Adam 133. Second plate's going to be a gray Toyota Corolla. Plate is 5 Sam Ocean Sam 147. Third plate is a blue Toyota Corolla, 7 Paul Tom Sam 155.
1: Yeah, 4, do you need the return?
0: Can you just memo them in, please, and thank you. Clear 2.
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1: Three days, 74, standby.
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Copy. So we're unconscious female. She's just stating that she's a 945 for a neck pain and can't get out of the car.